0: Medina.
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0: 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Yeah.
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0: 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You see the soldier girls and them? We don't do that hand thing. Yeah. Pick up all the soldier people them locked on. Pick up the 0502 family. It have a thing called a broom. I don't know if all you know what is a broom. Some people might be thinking it's coke here. Or the little house broom and then with the scoop and thing. 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

0: Yeah.
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0: Garnet family. 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Give me some broom, true now.
1: Said it, P.A.T. 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
0: Like Lizzie McGuire. 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

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That was 2020. 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We don't push it now. But we bad for real, boy. True, not get going. Dealer, dealer.

0: Lo, bounce me. Let me just address this fast. Imagine some men on them rest a radio station want to war me. And them going party with pink suit. We're talking a 16 button. 16 button on the pink suit with flare pants. And them rest a station want to war 96.1. Yeah, why tell them about Tommy Smurda? We don't promote them thing at all down here. And let me tell you this. As soon as we realize you're going on that side of the fence, we just ship you out. Watch it and watch it good. All the men who start to stray on that side of the fence, we bust the truth. We send them by other stations. You see them pink suit thing? We don't deal with that wrong. You're true again. Go in.
1: Me full up on the Gaza. Run some boy file and find out that.
2: Find out that.
1: John was star. Where them a try, you must sit. Fool. Hey, Rambo. Never run down. Me full up on the Gaza. Run some boy file.
0: Bounce me. Nels. Yeah, it's a serious thing. And people asking the question right now, who's the man was going on that side of the fence and we shipped them out? Poison Song. Tune again, go in.
1: Up on the Gaza.
0: Poison Song.
1: Some boy file and find out that.
0: Poison Song I'm talking about.
1: Where them a try, you must sit.
0: Go down on the little baby radio station and call my name.
1: Hey, Rambo. Never run down.
0: Bounce me. I'm going in a mood now. I'm in a mood. Mr. Poison Song. You're going down on the little baby radio station down there. What is the biggest thing I'll have is some aerobics. Thing I'll be doing aerobics. Men in tights. And eh? We don't care if your boss is a Song Clash man too and you're a real dub plate. You are your boss. Down by that baby radio station down there. When it comes to war, it's war!
1: Gaza, run some boy file and find out that.
2: Find out that.
1: John was that.
0: War!
1: Where them a try.
0: Pick up a friend, Frank, boy. Frank, what going on?
1: Hey, Rambo. Never run down. Never run down. Me pull up on the Gaza.
0: Bounce me again. Bounce me. The welcome party. They say your boss bust a champagne and spray it on you. Tune again.
1: Gaza, run some boy file and find out that.
2: Find out that.
1: John was down. Where them a try.
0: I say what my feel to say.

0: 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You must it fool. Hey Rambo,
1: kill them all and all. Pull up. Stop it. Stop the music. Stop the music. Stop the music. And you, Mr. Aaron, hey Aaron, you're following the multitude. Just the other day, your career did crash, and Lady Lava shocked you. 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What does the Claire tutup? 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

0: it's a lifeline you get, Mr. Aaron. 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
1: Me no in and me no in and running. Real back of feeling the
0: stop it. Stop the music. And in that next station down there, with the pink suit wearing man, loud and brashy, Mr. Stephon Exmoor. You cannot hide behind your policeman father much longer. That is your strength. You're calling bad people name on that chopped radio station down there and then going and hiding behind your policeman father. You cannot hide behind that man much longer. Tune again, go ahead.
1: Me no in and me no in and running, real back of feeling. Me no in and me no in and running, real back of feeling. Don't make me coward. 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
0: Look how much time we have to listen, we no fear, no boy. Lo! Poison Song. Poison Song. The other day, come and check me, boy. 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
0: 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All right, Mr. Exmo.
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0: Mr. Exmo.
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0: man with the peace.
1: Law! Law! It's peace in Trinidad and Tobago, but not on the radio station on them. Not on the, I don't care. I'm not signing no peace for them fellas on them because they call them and them down and boom. One man wearing a set of pink clothes with flare pants down there. The next one, he going to war with a Crocs. Imagine that, Selector Carey. Selector Carey is warning me and calling my name with a Crocs with them little thing on them. The Carey spell out with the little thing where does clip on the Crocs on them. Where does call it, Nasio? Widget or fidget, wait is. Where does clip on the Crocs on them? The Selector Carey, warning me down by boom, but you have on a Crocs on the foot. And spell out Carey with the giblets.

0: giblets. Selector carry giblets on your Crocs. One wearing pink, and the next one hiding behind the policeman father. Right? And down by Scorch Dung, they know, poison bleaching. Poison is bleaching. You understand? And all they want to warn me?
1: Charms.
0: Yeah, charms. You understand? I don't want no peace with them radio men and them. I want war. 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

0: What chef
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0: Me must it have ever see a time.
1: Time to explode. 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
0: War is in the air.
1: Pull up. Hey, low, bounce me. Mr. Kevon X. Last year you laugh. Mr. Kevon Daily. You play one China the other day. And you're posing with sword. Like you went and learned jujitsu. You went and learned jujitsu. Out in Hong Kong. You Mr. Kevon Daily. Be very careful, eh? Be very careful, eh? 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All right, tune again, go in.
0: The baddest. 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

0: Look, I would have gone war them down in red, but them not going through real thing already. I can't even go down red. I don't. And Bobby's my partner. Bobby's my partner down there. Who down there, boy? Who down it? Who down?
1: Marlon.
0: Marlon? Marlon and Mark. Ooh, them Fitz boys. Fitz oh, God. Down there, real harmless, boy. Die the men down in red down there, boy. Marcus and ooh, die. 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Bobby's a woman. Bobby my partner. Is them Fitz men and them down there? Them Fitz DJ and them? Marcus and Marlon. 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Nah, down there too. Oh, God. I ain't even...
1: Baby gas, baby
0: gas. Yeah. What going on the name?
1: Barry?
0: Barry can't even spell.
1: Shaq.
0: Who's Shaq? My partner?
1: Baba Boy, Shaq.
0: Baba Boy?
1: Yeah.
0: Nah. I can't even go down next, boy. Next door, nothing. Barry can't even spell.
1: Barry now learned to spell his name.
0: Yeah. Say, Barry can't even

0: and sign the check on thing. Thumbprint, you know. They say Barry had to use thumbprint to get your check still. They're like long time. They say Barry can't even sign your name. They say you had to use thumbprint like them pensioners and them, boy. Fingerprint. I'm going to leave them down there, boy. And I'm slam. Who down in slam down there? Where them are down there?
1: Young Bass.
0: Young Bass, boy. Daddy hit us down there.
1: Young Bass is hit us down there, like.
0: Tune again, boy. Let's play tune, boy. Oh, God, boy.
2: Oh, like, yeah, that's it.
3: Not without him, of course.
2: They can speak.
4: Yo. I want to them. Want them in a steeple. Because me evil. Them.
0: Want to them.
4: Them chasing like their knees.
0: Who but when my rifle's queen. That's it.
3: Without him, of course.
2: They can speak.
4: I want to them, want them in a steeple.
0: Become a friend, boy. Lion Inc. Lion Inc. Want to them.
4: Them chasing like their knees. But when.
0: Lo, Lion Inc. I want to put a tombstone on my shoulder with all them radio announcements and them name on it. I come along and check you, don't worry. After the war.
4: Fight them like me.
0: I could have one bag of lipping, like a lipstick war. Bite pot my name like a biscuit war.
2: F, tell the friend.
0: Mendez, what going on?
2: Run up in a boy, fantasy. No, the boy, them panicking.
0: But them, now shut us all them.

0: Look at WPC Mendoza, boy. 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
1: Anywhere.
0: Tell them.
1: Them ask for your
0: Maria, go fly.
1: In the sky.
0: Hi, hi, hi.
1: Don't ask why. Cause them a spy me aim to bullseye. Me don't fear no guy.
0: You don't care about the table or no? When the table turn, we ready for war.
1: I.
0: We always ready for war. Always.
1: I.
0: Any day, anytime.
1: I.
2: Yo. 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Hey, yo. 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Chalo.
0: Kifa. 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

0: Lo. 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That's what they're saying. Who's your friends and them in the war now? Where the war start? I'm a personal friend that does move it. Anywhere I'm going, he does move with me. Tell them who it is.
1: What's me gonna get a new thing from Liquid? 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Yo, Delhi. 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
1: Selector Junior. 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

0: acting days are over for life. 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With the kid and pray for you. I did some charity today for the kids, but I'm used to it, cause all y'all charity cases, all y'all stare in my face. I hope you could be the replacement. This is snitching on us without no interrogation. 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I'm flattered, man, in fact, I'm amazed. The perfect start to the summer, man, it is a doozy. The twist in the movie, but don't jump to conclusions. You boys are getting any of your feelings on me. You should embrace it, this could be one of our realest moments. Okay, the flow start to feel familiar, don't it? Must I remind you that Jimmy got 20 million on it? Need DJ Clue to drop a bomb on it. None of them wanted more than I wanted. I seen it all coming, knew they would push a button. Easter egg hunting, they gotta look for something. Done doing favors for people, cause it ain't like I need the money I make off a feature. I see you n****s having trouble going gold, turning into some so-and-sos that no one knows. But so it go, come live all your dreams out at OVO. We gon' make sure you get your bread and you know the ropes. I get a ring and I bring it home like I'm Corey Joe. No woman ever had me starstruck or was able to tell me to get my bars up. I'm charged up.
1: When that

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News over stressing, we under investigation. Every day off to the races. Can't f*** with you if you racist. 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

Walk out with the man bad and rich. Uptown cup, lolly for Nick. Now have no lies to feed. Pre this, could have fear from Egypt. Them all kneel if

fire with fire. 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

0: 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Lobster roti, goat, yadi, shrimp.
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0: But what you really need is a good cup of dal. Dal from Central. With the roasted jeera dancing across the top. They have it at Woodbrook Yard. 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

0: 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This girl might delay. I'm doing more than 95, the police coming from behind. I'm driving fast to beat the lights. I got a bend, I take a curve and then a left and then a right. I know we swerving, now we skating, but they made it through the lights. I keep straight and take a right and beat bricks and tuck a left. The police finally out of sight. She told me yes, but time. She said she wasn't scared, plus she holding on my neck. She gonna put it in her purse, don't wanna see me hurt. She said, baby boy, please do it. Turn her first, she look good, she look good, she look good. Baby, if you had a cup, I would've filled it up. Baby, anytime you call, you know I'm pulling up. You get anything you want, don't ever say too much.
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Joe961, what up TNT? And of course, all those locked on around the world, we say welcome. Shout out to my girl Linda, of course, she's locked on. And shout out to Sherwin. Shout out to Marissa, the real OGs. You can also keep all those messages coming in, alright? 799 and 9696. Let me know how your Sunday's looking. Let me know what's on the menu. Let me know what's on the stove bubbling right about now. Let me know. If you want to send some pictures as well, you can. Nothing is wrong with that. I'll take some pictures. Right now, my mouth watering. I ain't even had breakfast yet. And I'm just thinking about lunch. I ain't get my curry yesterday, so I'll check it out Rotary Republic later. Once we're done.

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That's when I knew that your heart was scarring. 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

all on the dogs. Hey, look at the menus coming in. I'd ask what's on the menu today. Big up to certified vendetta Johnny said it. Macaroni pies, stew peas, and the chicken. Yeah, man, that's a vibe for you, for you, for you. Again, today I can do with some curry, you know. Yeah, boy, been a minute since I had some curry, so I'm definitely gonna be checking out Woodbrook Yard, Road to Republic, and see what's going on with the road today. Yeah. International Poppy in the company, of course, all the way till 3 o'clock, just about 5 minutes after 2 o'clock. Happy Sunday, TNT.

You want big up to the whole of the early West Side team as well, they locked on. Big up to the whole of the Sandale Avenue. Big up to the Diamondville crew. Big up to the whole of the Rich Plain Bagatelle. Yeah. Easy, Marlon. In the meantime, though, keep all the messages coming in, though. 799-9696. Let me know where you're blazing the Ojo from. Most importantly, let me know what's on the menu. I need to know who cooking and what's on the menu. Let me know. I could do with some nice macaroni pie and stew chicken, boy. Yeah.

Yo, listen to this menu, eh? Big up to my girl Gem. Fried rice, macaroni pie, Kalaloo stew chicken with green salad, potato pie, plantain, and a glass of fresh juice. Listen. RVS, the Malaka. No, that is food, yeah. No, normal. That is Sunday lunch. Do a performance. But like, hey, Gem, drop your pen now. Come on, I'll check it after it. Never know a sun value. Anyways, we go till 3 o'clock. International Poppy. Happy Sunday, TNT.

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O Father, watch in Zion. 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
0: But what you really need is a good cup of dal. Dal from Central, with the roasted jeera dancing across the top. They have it at Woodbrook Yard. When last you eat a good aloo puri? 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

0: sound of now. Guilty Pleasures. 6 to 9 p.m. with Richard Trumpet.
1: Ooh, right there.
0: Slow and sexy with Richard.
1: Richard, don't stop.
0: Come, get some love now. Guilty Pleasures with Richard Trumpet. 96 number 1.

Well, it's slightly overcast, but that's the perfect weather for Sunday evening, because on Sundays, the sun sets with love. It's just about 9 minutes after 6 o'clock. Thanks and praises to the Almighty for the blessing of seeing today. Sunday, the 4th of October, 2026. Going to say thank you to Pro for taking care of you from 4 to 6. I'm Richard Trumpet. I'm going to be with you all the way up till 9 o'clock right here on Ojo 961. And it's the first Sunday of the month, so that means you're going to get all your favorite slow jams from the 90s and the early 2000s. Good evening to you, and welcome to Guilty Pleasures.

0: Netflix and chill? How about guilty pleasures and chill? Guilty Pleasures with Richard Trumpet.
1: Baby, who that is?
2: Don't worry about who that is. It ain't you.
1: You got somebody else over there?
2: Don't worry about it, Keith. If you was over here taking care of business, you wouldn't have to ask me no questions like that.
1: Oh, girl,
2: please. Oh, girl, please, my ass. Who that is over there?
1: Are you mocking me now?
2: Boy, ain't nobody gotta mock you.
1: Yeah, you mocking me. You get your little record deal and this and think you all that.
2: Bye, Keys.
1: Nivea. Hello?

Nivea helping you with some Sunday evening laundry. Probably you had a very busy weekend and now is the only time you can get to do it. I understand fully. Or probably you're getting ready to head on out to catch a movie. Maybe you're just enjoying that Sunday evening ice cream or just enjoy some quiet me time, whatever you're up to. I'm so glad that you decided to do it with Guilty Pleasures. And I am at your service till 9, so you can tell me what slow jam you'd like to hear from the 90s or the early 2000s. And you can also tell that special someone that you're guilty of loving them and why. Call it a guilty confession. Send a WhatsApp message to 7999696 and just say, good evening, I'm guilty of loving that special someone. Say why you love them so much and request and dedicate a slow jam, but it must be from the 90s or the early 2000s. All right? As per usual, our first is from Shawnee. It reads, good evening, Richard. I'm guilty of loving the one and only Tamara Sanchez. She has proven that there's no one out there that can fit in her shoes. Can you please play We Belong Together from Mariah Carey? It's coming from her boo, Shawnee, with love.

0: Who can I run to? Is there that person who you want to run to? Probably you should let them know. 7999696. Who are you guilty of loving and why? Who do you want to run to? Send me that WhatsApp message or voice note right now. 7999696. Good evening, Richard. I just want to tell Mark he is my world. I love and support him always, coming from his fiance. And can you please play Someone to Love from Babyface and John B? Got that coming up for you for sure. Good evening, Richard. I'd like to hear for my listening pleasure Whitney Houston's After We Make Love. I will try my best to get it on for you. Good evening, Richard. I'm guilty of loving my wife, Ophia, and my kids, and I'd like to hear A Dawn from Miguel. That's on the way. Claudia, yes, I'm loading your favorite from Jesse Powell. That's coming up before 9 o'clock. Let me see again who we have here. Let's go across here. Good evening. Just want to let Vladimir know just how much his kids and his wifey loves him and appreciates him. Can you please play Must Be Nice from Life Jennings?
1: Hey, yo, you that just flipped on the CD player. I just want to inform you that when you got somebody good, you hold on to him.

John B and Babyface. And when we take it back to the 90s and the early 2000s, it's not just lyrics, beat, and some chords. It's so much deep emotion. And when we get to the top of the hour and we get deep inside those feelings, looking forward to that. But before we get there, got some more messages. Let me check the messages. By the way, I'm waiting for your message, 799-9696.

evening, Richard. Blessed Sunday. Now in from work, I'm going to rock back and enjoy the beautiful music. Thank you in advance. If there's anything you'd like to hear, Nikki, let me know. Good evening, Richard. I'm guilty of loving my three wonderful children, Jelani, Amali, and Janae Marie. I love you all unconditionally and forever. Can you please play I Found Love? We'll try to get my hands on that for you. Good evening, Richard. I'm guilty of loving my superhuman Ashley. Can I also hear that song from Chris Brown? No problem. Got that coming up for you. Good evening, Richard. Shorty here. Wishing you a splendid week ahead. Wishing you the same as well. I'm guilty of loving my family, and I'd like to hear Tank Can't Let It Show, Shorty. Actually, this Sunday, it's 90s and early 2000s. I can play that for you next Sunday, God's willing. If there's anything else you'd like to hear, let me know. Is it possible for me to hear Love Ambition from Jason Weaver? Yes, I can do that for you, Natalie. Good evening. I'm guilty of loving Mr. Benoit because he's such an amazing human and because he deserves it all. Can you please play Casey and JoJo All My Life? Got that coming up. I like the two-way confessions, the two-way guilty confessions. I love those. Let me see. This one here says, good evening. I'm guilty of loving Bevan Duncan, the brightest ray of sunshine in my life, from Nicole. Can you please play Can We from SWV? And then there's this one here that reads, good evening, Richard. Bevan Duncan here. And I'm guilty of loving Nicole Thomas. She's really an amazing woman and she brings out the best in me. Can you please play Twisted from Keith Sweat?

Sadiq, All I Ask of You inside Guilty Pleasures, all your favorites from the 90s and the early 2000s. If you want to hear one of those slow jams that have a lot of meaning to

0: to it for you. You can send me a WhatsApp message right now, 799-9696. I just got a message. I can't tell you who I got it from because she'll kill me. But she said, even when I lost, or when love has lost its meaning, guilty pleasures will always be my home. These are my thoughts while listening to all those lovely songs. I'm so glad. I don't want you to lose your, or let love lose meaning to you. I don't want that for you at all, at all, at all. And if there's any song you'd like me to play, please let me know, all right? Good evening. Just want to wish Melissa a special good evening. I know she's listening right now, and you can play something special for her. It'll make her smile. That's coming from Kevin. Good evening. I'm guilty of loving my boyfriend Christian, and I'd like to hear Boys to Men, Chill Tonight, or Drew Hill. These are the times. We'll try to get one on for you. Good evening, Richard. Would like to hear Tony, Tony, Tony, It Never Rains. I will try my best to play that for you before 9 o'clock. Good evening, Richard. I'm guilty of loving my husband, Odell, and I plead guilty without the slightest intention of appealing. He is my answered prayer, my safe place, my greatest blessing, and the man who continues to make my heart skip a beat. Richard, could you kindly play Sent from Heaven for my beloved husband, Odell, from his loving wife, Donika, because to me, he is nothing short of a blessing sent straight from heaven. I won't be able to play that Keisha Cole for you this Sunday. I'll definitely play it next Sunday. But if there's a slow jam that you'll like to hear from the 90s or the early 2000s, just let me know, all right? Oh, all right. Firstly, this person asked for Tank. Can't Let It Show. All right, now made a correction and they want to hear Put That Woman First from Jaheim. We'll try to get that on for you. Simone, that Mariah Carey that you're longing to hear, that's on the way inside.
1: Guilty Pleasures, 6 to 9 p.m. with Richard Trumpet.
2: Ooh, right there.
1: Slow and sexy with Richard.
2: Richard, don't stop.
1: Come, get some love now. Guilty Pleasures with Richard Trumpet, 96 number 1.

classic from Allure and 112 all cried out, "Who are you guilty of loving and why?" What slow jam would you like to hear this evening inside Guilty Pleasures? It must be from the 90s or the early 2000s. That's what we do every first Sunday of the month. Send me a WhatsApp message right now, 7999696. It could be a message, it could be a voice note. "Hi, Richard, I'm guilty of loving a quill. I want him to know that I miss him so very much. We're separating and it hurts. Can you please play Boys to Men, End of the Road? We'll try to get that on for you before 9. "Hi, Richard. I would like to tell Shamia good evening, and I want you to play something nice for her." That's coming from Roger. "Good evening. I'd like to say that I'm guilty of loving Petrina despite the distance between us. I miss you so very much." From her guy. Let's see here. "Hi, good evening. I'm guilty of loving my wonderful, most kind-hearted lady, Miss Sandy. Hi, this is my first time ever messaging the radio station. I'd like to say that I'm guilty of loving T.Y. or Ty. Consider me a first-time listener with a confession to make, all right? Good evening, Richard. I'm guilty of loving my baby Kempton, a.k.a. Fatters, from Five Rivers, Aruka. And can you please play So Into You

know that's one of your favorites from Alicia Keys, No One. Permit me to be a little bit selfish right now. There are two songs that I need to hear before 9 o'clock. I need to hear Breaks My Heart from Monica and also this song from Carl Thomas.

Good night, big brother Trumpet. Hope all is well. I'm guilty of loving my family, House of Keys, Kizzy, Kiki, Kitana, Kiera. I would like to hear 6812 from Brian Benight, please. Thanks.

get your dose of Usher inside Guilty Pleasures, especially when it's the first Sunday of the month and you're getting all your favorites from the 90s and the early 2000s. You got it bad. We're just about 10 minutes away from the pleasure room where we set the mood right for you and that special someone, giving you that chance to pull them in a little bit closer. Look out for that at the top of the hour. Got a couple more messages. Who are you guilty of loving and why? And what slow jam would you like to dedicate to him or her from the 90s or the early 2000s? Good evening, Richard. Hope all is well with you. Adana from Gasparillo here. And as this is my favorite segment for my listening pleasure, I'd like to hear SWV's All Night Long. Do have a blessed week ahead. Same to you, Adana. Someone wants to hear Cupid. We'll try my best to get it on for you before 9. Hi, good evening, Richard. I'm guilty of loving my pumpkin. Can you please play Dangerously in Love from Beyoncé? Good evening to Maria Santana and family enjoying Guilty Pleasures right now. Hi again, Richard. Can you please play Kissing You from Keith Washington or Carl Thomas for me, please, for my personal listening pleasure? We'll try to get that Kissing You on for you inside the pleasure room. Good evening, Richard. I'm guilty of loving my children. Can you please play Something Special for Us? Will do. Good evening. Thanks for my guy shout out. Mr. Nice Guy, I call him. Okay. All right, Katrina. Let me see here. Blessed evening, Richard. For my listening pleasure, I'd like to hear Brian McKnight, The Only One for Me. Laura Lee, that's coming up before 9. Good evening. My name is Kervon from Point Forte. And today I want to say that I'm guilty of loving my beautiful wife. She means the world to me and also my kids. Good evening. I'm guilty of loving Andre. Can't say who it's from, but he knows. Can you please play anything from Kem? All right. Good evening, Richard. Just want to let Amelia Ali know that I love her very, very much. And can you please play Sorry 2004?